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15: Melbourne's traffic on Smooth 91.5. Today is Are You OK Day, but life happens every day to the people you care about. So ask Are You OK any day, because a conversation could change your life. Clear and quiet around the CBD, no dramas for the Monash between Eastlink and the Tunnel, the West Gate though under the pump from the Balti into the Burnley Post Peak. Level crossing work Dandenong Cheltenham Road closed between Foster Street and Hammond Road. Give it a miss and take the Dandenong Bypass, as well as set up Newport Maddox Road closed at the rail line. Take Melbourne Road instead. 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And that's the latest traffic on Smooth 91.5.
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17: Good morning, I'm Maham Kashani. The federal government will today unveil new laws targeting the booming illicit tobacco trade. The plan would make it easier for authorities to charge organised criminals importing black market tobacco and retailers selling illegal cigarettes. The government has rejected the Coalition and One Nation's calls to slash the tobacco excise. New data shows one-third of all homes sold in the past year are worth less today than when they were purchased. Cotality has found Sydney and Melbourne recorded the largest losses, with almost half of all homes falling in value in that time. Labor's long-awaited migration plan could be put to Parliament as early as next week. Sources say the government could seek a pathway to get its fresh crackdown through the Senate if Labor and the Coalition can resolve their differences. The PM and opposition leader have held talks on the issue as Labor contemplates measures to reduce the net overseas migration figure to 225,000. A high-profile sunscreen brand at the centre of an SPF testing scandal is suing its manufacturer for millions of dollars for misleading and deceptive conduct. Ultraviolet was among several sunscreen brands pulled from the shelves last year over fears its SPF was lower than advertised. The products were made by Wild Child Laboratories, which went into voluntary liquidation last month. And Apple has unveiled its most significant change to the iPhone in almost 20 years. The company introducing its first foldable phone, which opens and closes like a passport, doubling its screen size. The phone will start at nearly $3,500 Australian dollars and be available on October 23. Updating sport. Geelong will have a captain's run in Perth today ahead of tomorrow night's semi-final against Fremantle. The Cats are considering a recall of Sam De Koning. Kevin Sheedy is urging Essendon to investigate the leaking of a proposed private meeting between James Heard and club officials. Sheedy telling News Corp he's angry about the leak, saying it may have been part of an anti-Heard campaign designed to ensure he doesn't return to the Bombers in any official capacity. And the LA Rams team has touched down in Melbourne ahead of tomorrow's historic clash against the San Francisco 49ers. Thousands will head to the MCG tomorrow morning for the sold-out clash.
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17: Partly cloudy with a top of 15, cloud clearing tomorrow 16, mostly sunny Saturday, a late shower or two on Sunday. And that's the latest on Smooth 91.5.
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17: Topper 15, cloud clearing tomorrow 16, mostly sunny Saturday, a late shower or two on Sunday. And that's the latest on Smooth 91.5.
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Hello, it's Ty Frost. Here's Total Eclipse of the Heart.

0: 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More music and less talk. 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Hello, it's Ty Frost. Given that it is the second Thursday of September, means it's Are You OK Day. And very happy to highlight that a conversation can change a life. 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

0: Quite the official. Love changes everything. That feels good for your work day. It's smooth. 91.5. Great to have all the NFL action here at the MCG tomorrow morning. That's going to be fantastic with the Los Angeles Rams taking on the San Francisco 49ers. It's their first ever regular season game in Australia. Great to have it here. 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

0: I'm very happy to say it's just before midday here at Smooth FM, getting feel-good songs on for you, and many more to come too for the afternoon. More music, less talk. 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
18: 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A broken down track on the Hume Freeway citybound ramp onto the Ring Road Altona bound. Speeds head back to 40k's there. Delays back past Cooper Street. Also slow inbound on the Calder Freeway passing Calder Park Drive. Level crossing works continue in Dandenong. Cheltenham Road is closed in both directions between Foster Street and Hammond Road. Take the Dandenong bypass instead. Also works in Newport. Maddox Road closed to the rail line. 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And that's the latest traffic on Smooth 91.5.
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20: Good afternoon, I'm Heidi Tiltons. Angus Taylor claims Labor's new social media laws would hand the government a blank cheque for political censorship. The Coalition says it won't support the Digital Duty of Care Bill in its current form, the Liberal leader arguing it gives Communication Minister Annika Wells too much power to determine what constitutes harmful content online.
21: They lied on electricity prices, they lied on cheaper mortgages. And to hand a blank cheque to the government, to this minister, on political censorship is absolutely unacceptable, and we cannot support it in that form.
20: There's no sign of a truce in the escalating war of words between Liberal MP Andrew Hastie and One Nation. Mr Hastie is demanding the party remove a cartoon from its social media accounts, which repeatedly labels him a traitor, believing he's been targeted for testifying in the Ben Robert Smith case. Pauline Hanson insists it's satire and says she doesn't personally believe the former SAS soldier is a traitor. Labor has softened its planned gas reservation scheme, with exporters no longer automatically required to set aside 20% of their gas for Australians. Instead, they'll be required to offer up to 20%, with the government able to reduce the amount if the domestic market has enough supply. Donald Trump has issued a warning to American voters ahead of the midterms, claiming his country will be going through hell if Republicans lose control of Congress. Speaking at a Republican convention in Texas, the president says voters should pretend he's on the ballot.
22: Because if we lose, you're going to lose your border, you're going to lose your tax cuts, you're going to lose your safety and security, you're going to lose your wealth. Our country is going through hell. You will be going through hell just like you did just 2 years ago.
20: And the Spice Girls are teasing a major announcement, sending reunion rumours into overdrive. The group has posted a cryptic wannabe-themed video filmed on the famous staircase from their debut clip, telling fans to tune in late tonight. Updating sport, and Dane Zorko is hoping to continue to repay the faith shown in him after signing a one-year contract extension with Brisbane. The 37-year-old former captain is in line to overtake Simon Black for most games for the Lions early next season. Zorko says he's put a lot of work into his body to ensure his longevity.
23: Yeah, a shot, no doubt about it. Yeah, well, obviously a lot's gone into it with medical teams and outside personnel helping. Obviously it's been well documented the help the gym's given me over the last, well, since the end of 2022, reconfiguring my body and getting into the best shape it possibly has. So,
20: in the Big Bash, the Sydney Sixers have signed Black Caps star Tim Seifert for the coming summer, and Arsenal, Liverpool and Barcelona have recorded wins on match day one of the Champions League. Into his body to ensure his longevity.
23: Yeah, a shot, no doubt about it. Yeah, well, obviously a lot's gone into it with medical teams and outside personnel helping. Obviously it's been well documented the help the gym's given me over the last, well, since the end of 2022, reconfiguring my body and getting into the best shape it possibly has, so...
20: In the Big Bash, the Sydney Sixers have signed Black Caps star Tim Seifert for the coming summer, and Arsenal, Liverpool and Barcelona have recorded wins on match day one of the Champions League. Smooth.

0: Chance of morning fog tomorrow before a sunny afternoon and a top of 16. Looking further ahead, mostly sunny on Saturday, a late shower or two on Sunday. Right now in the city, it's 14 degrees, and that's the latest on Smooth.
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0: Bruno Mars is bringing the romantic tour to Australia in February and March. 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Who's this?
1: It's Geraldine.
0: Geraldine, how are you?
1: I'm good. How are you?
0: I'm very well. What are you doing?
1: Just having a bit of lunch at the minute.
0: Ooh, what's on the menu?
1: Actually, it was just fruit toast.
0: Oh.
1: Fruit toast and a chai latte.
0: Oh, that sounds perfect. Nice and simple. Geraldine, talk to me about your love of Bruno Mars.
1: Well, look, I really like Bruno Mars, but our daughter really loves him. And we tried to get tickets on Friday, but they were just disappearing off the page. Absolutely. We were so slow.
0: Geraldine, just like magic, two tickets have just appeared in front of you.
1: Oh, my Lord. Emily will be so excited. And me too, because I'm going with her.
0: Oh, I was going to say, one of her friends? No, her mum.
1: Her mum. Oh, fantastic.
0: You
1: really
0: too.
1: That's really made our day.
0: You enjoy going to Bruno Mars and the romantic tour.
1: We'll have a wonderful time and thank you so much.
0: More tickets to go this afternoon. Just listen out for Bruno Mars here at Smooth FM.
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0: More music and less talk. That's a great groove from Craig David. Walking Away, Elton John for you as well. Thank you for listening as we head towards the weekend. Melissa Doyle, Richard Wilkins and David Campbell, they will be here on the weekend playing a feel-good song. So what are you doing? Pop on Smooth for a fantastic soundtrack.
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17: 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A broken down track on the Hume Freeway city-bound ramp onto the Ring Road Altitude bound. Speeds head back to 40k's there. Delays back past Cooper Street. Also slow inbound on the Calder Freeway passing Calder Park Drive. Level crossing works continue in Dandenong. Cheltenham Road is closed in both directions between Foster Street and Hammond Road. Take the Dandenong bypass instead. Also works in Newport. Maddox Road closed to the rail line. 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And that's the latest traffic on Smooth 91.5.
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18: Good afternoon, I'm Heidi Tiltons. The Coalition has accused Labor of trying to build a virtual iron dome around itself under the guise of the Digital Duty of Care Bill. The Liberals and Nationals have ruled out supporting the bill as it stands, arguing it would hand the government a blank cheque for political censorship. Nationals leader Matt Canavan says Labor shouldn't be given the power to regulate what Aussies see and say online.
20: I don't want to see a government be given a virtual iron dome to protect themselves and insulate themselves from people's feedback.
18: Andrew Hastie has accused Pauline Hanson of using satire as a cop-out as their feud escalates. The Liberal MP is demanding One Nation remove a cartoon describing him as a traitor, which he believes targets him for testifying in the Ben Roberts Smith case. Senator Hanson insists the cartoon was just satire. The former SAS soldier says it's proof she's a weak leader.
21: And so I've called on Pauline Hanson to either own her words, come out and own them and call me a traitor, or take the cartoon down. She's taken the weaker option. She hasn't taken responsibility for it. She pinned it to her account. It's still pinned to her account.
18: A dead whale which has washed up on a South Australian beach will be tested for bird flu. Currently, seven mammals have tested positive for the deadly virus, including two foxes, two dolphins and three seals. New data has revealed 313 people drowned in Australian waterways over the past year. The figure is down from 357 the year before, but experts warn the nation is not on track to meet the 50% drowning reduction target set for 2030. And Billy Joel has revealed he's undergone brain surgery after being diagnosed with a neurological condition. The 77-year-old had a shunt implanted to drain excess fluid from his brain and says it's already improved his balance and memory.
22: Yeah, I know people have heard, oh, he's got a brain disorder, and I'm okay. I just want people to know, don't worry about me. I'm not going anywhere. I'm here. I'm still here.
18: Updating sport in Karen Khachanov, Alina Rybakina and Coco Gauff are the latest players to advance to the US Open semi-finals. Earlier, Carlos Alcaraz was knocked out by Ben Shelton in a marathon five-setter. Alcaraz says he gave it his all.
23: I mean, it was close. It really was close. So I'm just a little bit disappointed, you know, about, you know, not getting the win at the end. But, you know, I'm just happy. I'm just proud about myself, about how I fought.
18: Brisbane veteran Dane Zorko has signed a one-year contract extension ahead of the 2027 season, and the Opals have beaten Italy 82-80 at the Women's Basketball World Cup in Belgium. The win moves them through to the quarterfinals.
8: Smooth weather.
18: Partly cloudy this afternoon with temperatures dropping to 8 degrees tonight. The chance of morning fog tomorrow before a sunny afternoon and a top of 16. Looking further ahead, mostly sunny on Saturday, a late shower or two on Sunday. Right now in the city, it's 14 degrees, and that's the latest on Smooth.
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0: There's Mojo with Lady giving us a little public service reminder that our smooth old school disco is back tomorrow night from 7. A fun way to wrap up your week. G'day, it's Karen. Looking forward to continuing our feel good work day with something short but sweet from Phil Collins.
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0: There's Journey imparting some good advice. Don't stop believing on Smooth 91.5. Hello, it's Karen. What a beautiful spring day. 15 degrees at the moment, plenty of sunshine. And we're continuing more music and less talk for you very shortly with some Savage Garden.
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16: Melbourne's traffic on Smooth 91.5.
17: 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There's been a crash on the Western Freeway in between Christie's Road and Robinson's Road. Especially heavy delays citybound past the site, but slow outbound as well toward the crash. A breakdown on the Monash Freeway outbound under the Stud Road overpass block in the left lane. Crash at Somerton, westbound on Somerton Road approaching Somerton Park Drive, and getting reports of a crash at Epping, Cooper Street near Merry Creek. Discover great value in retirement living with modern homes from $478,000. 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That's traffic on Smooth 91.5.
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2: Good afternoon, I'm Heidi Tiltons. The backlash against Pauline Hanson is growing over a One Nation cartoon labelling Liberal frontbencher Andrew Hastie a traitor. Speaking on News 24, an emotional Jackie Lambie has now accused the One Nation leader of being a coward and says the video should be taken down immediately.
13: She's finished. I'm on to you now. I told you, I warned you years ago to leave my bloody veterans alone. Well, now you've got Lambie and I'm fuming. Absolutely fuming.
2: The opposition says the federal government's digital duty of care legislation would provide a blank check for political censorship and it won't support the proposal as it stands. Labor claims its legislation is designed to give people greater control over their social media feeds. A major financial crime syndicate is now believed to have defrauded Australia's four major banks of more than $500 million. Police allege the Sydney-based Penthouse Syndicate bought luxury properties and cars with fake loans, returns some of the money to the seller before defaulting on the loan. Financial Crime Squad Commander Gordon Abinger says so far they've charged 33 people.
18: In my experience, and I've been doing this for over 20 years, this type of investigation, in my experience, this is the largest financial crime that I've ever seen.
2: Briefly, thousands of transport workers are taking part in a full day of strike action today in what unions say is a fight for safety and security in Australia's deadliest industry. And Apple has revealed its new watch will have a live rewind feature, allowing users to pull up the last 15 seconds of conversation. The tech giant insists there will be privacy safeguards with the watch to sound a chime whenever the feature is activated. Updating sport, and NFL fever has hit Melbourne and it's intensified with the LA Rams arriving this morning. The NAB predicts more than $300 million will flow through to Melbourne businesses on the back of tomorrow's event at the MCG. Melbourne defender Trent Rivers is expected to seek a trade this year, according to AFL Media, while Carlton has met with delisted Collingwood defender Will Parker and Alexander Zverev, Karen Khachanov, Coco Gauff and Alina Rybakina are all through to the semi-finals at the US Open after wins today.
16: Smooth weather.
2: Partly cloudy this afternoon with temperatures dropping to 8 degrees tonight. The chance of morning fog tomorrow before a sunny afternoon and a top of 16. Looking further ahead, mostly sunny on Saturday, a late shower or two on Sunday. Right now in the city, it's 14 degrees and that's the latest on Smooth.
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0: Feels so good, doesn't it? Queen, A Kind of Magic on Smooth 91.5. And how sweet is that new song from Olivia Dean, Baby Steps? Did you manage to snaffle a ticket to one of her shows next month? I think that you are probably part of a select few. Well done. Hello, it's Karen, continuing our feel-good workday with some Kylie Minogue next.
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0: 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If you're about to do the school run, we'll update the traffic for you and catch up with Heidi in the newsroom.
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17: 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There's a crash in Somerton on Somerton Road, westbound near Somerton Park Drive. And in West Melbourne, there's a crash reported on Dynan Road, citybound after Kensington Road. Otherwise, looking to Alstonwick now, there's reports of a crash on Brighton Road just before Hotham Street. And looking to the Ring Road Green for bound now, it's slow past Plenty Road through the work zone. 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And that's the latest traffic on Smooth 91.5.
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0: Good afternoon, I'm Heidi Tiltons. Barnaby Joyce has reached out to Andrew Hastie in a bid to defuse their escalating war of words. The Liberal MP is demanding One Nation remove a cartoon labelling him a traitor over his involvement in the Ben Roberts Smith defamation case. Pauline Hanson insists it's satire, while the cartoon's been condemned across the political spectrum. Mr. Joyce says his door is open to resolve the dispute.
1: I've reached out to Andrew last night. I've said, look, my door's open. If you want to talk about this, I don't know why he thinks I'm a liar. I don't quite know what he believes a lie about. I'm disappointed. He thinks I'm a coward. I don't know how he came to that opinion, but that's up to him.
0: The federal opposition's confirmed it will block Labor's digital duty of care bill in its current form. The proposed crackdown would force tech giants to better protect users from harmful content, but the coalition argues the draft legislation gives the government a blank check for political censorship. Parliament has paused to remember the victims of September 11, a day out from the 25th anniversary of the terror attack that reshaped the world. The names of the 10 Australians who lost their lives have also been read out by the Prime Minister. Former Australian of the Year Grace Tame has apologised 6 months after appearing to dismiss reports of sexual violence against Israeli women during the October 7 Hamas attacks as propaganda. Tame now says she does believe Israeli survivors and regrets not clarifying her position sooner. And Harry Styles is extending his Together Together tour into 2027. The superstar will be in Melbourne and Sydney later this year. He's taken to social media today, teasing that the final cities will be revealed tomorrow.
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0: Updating sport, and Brisbane star Zach Bailey says he always wanted to stay at the Lions but conceded it was a 50-50 at stages during his contract negotiations. It's as veteran Dane Zorko signs a one-year deal for 2027 to extend his career into a 16th AFL season. Thousands of NFL fans have descended on Melbourne Park for the kickoff festival as part of the build-up to tomorrow's blockbuster between the 49ers and the Rams at the MCG, while the Seattle Seahawks have defeated the New England Patriots 13-10 in the opening game of the season. And Coco Gauff has booked her place in the US Open semifinals with a 3-set win over Maria Andreeva. She'll face Alina Rybakina in the final four.
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3: Smooth weather.
0: Partly cloudy, temperatures dropping to 8 degrees tonight. The chance of some morning fog tomorrow before a sunny afternoon and a top of 16. Looking further ahead, mostly sunny on Saturday, a late shower or two on Sunday. Right now in the city, it's 15 degrees. Now let's see what's leading tonight's stories on Nine News.
4: Thanks, Heidi. Hello, I'm Alicia Loxley. Melbourne's NFL buzz. The Rams hit town to take on the 49ers. Work from home laws set to pass Parliament's upper house. The young victims of the tragic Parwin crash laid to rest. Also, why Victorian homeowners are turning away from auctions. A foldable iPhone spearheading Apple's new generation of devices. And kid consumers give this year's show bags the thumbs up. Nine News, your news, nightly at 6 on 9 and 9 Now.
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0: On our Feel Good Workday, it's Sophie Ellis-Bextor, Murder on the Dance Floor on Smooth. 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

0: A little taste of our smooth old school disco back tomorrow night from 7 on Smooth. Gloria Gaynor, I Will Survive. And Bruno Mars with the winning song, The Lazy Song. We'll chat to our winner who will score two tickets to the Romantic Tour just before 4. G'day, it's Karen. Let's take a quick look at what's happening on the roads.
1: Melbourne's traffic on Smooth 91.5.
2: 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There's a crash in Somerton on Somerton Road, westbound near Somerton Park Drive. And we have reports of a breakdown in St Kilda on Chapel Street, outbound near Inkerman Street. Otherwise, looking to West Melbourne, now there's reports of a crash on Dynan Road, citybound after Kensington Road. And looking to the Deer Park Bypass, now it's slowing outbound from the Ring Road to Hopkins Road on the Western Freeway. Catch all the Zoo for boxing action on Paramount Plus. 10 a.m. Sunday, it's Garcia versus Ben. Stream it live and exclusively on Paramount Plus. Sign up today. And that's the latest traffic on Smooth 91.5.
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0: FM. Bruno Mars is bringing the romantic tour to Australia in February and March next year. Sophie, how's your day been?
1: Oh, look, it's going to be really good now if you say something to me that in the sense of you got tickets. Hello?
0: Well, Sophie, do you have any Bruno fans in your house?
1: Oh, my God, I've got my daughter. She's sitting here and she's just looking at me and she's going, please, please, please.
0: Well, how lucky are you? I have tickets right here for you guys to Bruno.
1: Oh, my God. Thank you so much. You just made my day. You made our day. Even the dogs are excited.
0: Oh, congratulations, Sophie. What's your daughter's name?
1: Sia.
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19: 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There's a breakdown on the Ring Road Greensboro bound just after Sydney Road, and we have reports of a crash in West Melbourne on Dynan Road, city bound after Kensington Road. Looking to Alstonwick now, there's reports of a crash on Brighton Road, outbound just before Hotham Street, and looking to the Deer Park bypass, it's slowing outbound from the Ring Road to Hopkins Road on the Western Freeway. 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And that's the latest traffic on Smooth 91.5.
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20: Good afternoon, I'm Heidi Tiltons. Victoria has cemented its unwanted reputation as the nation's car crime capital. New insurance data shows a car is stolen or broken into in the state every 43 minutes. Melbourne alone recorded more stolen and broken into cars than every other Australian capital combined. Angus Taylor claims Labor's new social media laws would hand the government a blank cheque for political censorship. The coalition says it won't support the digital duty of care bill in its current form. The Liberal leader arguing it gives the Communications Minister too much power to determine what constitutes harmful online content.
21: They lied on electricity prices, they lied on cheaper mortgages. And to hand a blank cheque to the government, to this minister, on political censorship is absolutely unacceptable, and we cannot support it in that form.
20: There's no sign of a truce in the escalating war of words between Liberal MP Andrew Hastie and One Nation. Mr Hastie is demanding the party remove a cartoon from its social media accounts, which repeatedly labels him a traitor, believing he's being targeted for testifying in the Ben Roberts Smith case. Pauline Hanson insists it's satire and says she doesn't personally believe the former SAS soldier is a traitor. Donald Trump has promised a $5,000 payment for every American if his party is successful in the midterm elections, the president making the pledge at the Republican National Convention in Texas.
22: But because of our tremendous strength and success economically, I will issue a dividend to every adult citizen in the United States of America.
20: And the weekend has wrapped the European and UK leg of his record-breaking After Hours Till Dawn tour, pulling in more than $345 million from 2.3 million fans. The entire tour has now grossed more than $1 billion.
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20: Updating sport, and Judd McVie will make his return for Fremantle in tomorrow's semi-final against Geelong after he was dropped last week. Dockers coach Justin Longmuir has confirmed McVie will replace Brandon Walker, who has an ankle injury. The LA Rams have finally touched down in Melbourne, just 24 hours out from the historic NFL showdown with San Francisco at the MCG. The Rams are gambling on a late arrival strategy to minimise jet lag, while the 49ers have spent almost a week adjusting to Australian time. In the Big Bash, the Sydney Sixers have signed Black Caps star Tim Seifert for the upcoming summer, and Arsenal, Liverpool and Barcelona have recorded wins on match day one of the Champions League.
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18: Smooth weather.
20: Partly cloudy, temperatures dropping to 8 degrees tonight. The chance of some morning fog tomorrow before a sunny afternoon and a top of 16. Looking further ahead, mostly sunny on Saturday, a late shower or two on Sunday. Right now in the city, it's 15 degrees. Now let's see what's leading tonight's stories on Nine News.
0: Thanks, Heidi. Hello, I'm Alicia Loxley. Melbourne's NFL buzz. The Rams hit town to take on the 49ers. Work from home laws set to pass Parliament's upper house. The young victims of the tragic Parwin crash laid to rest. Also, why Victorian homeowners are turning away from auctions. A foldable iPhone spearheading Apple's new generation of devices. And kid consumers give this year's show bags the thumbs up. Nine News, your news, nightly at 6 on 9 and 9 now.
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0: is Jamelia at Smooth FM, and before that, love that sound of Mr. Big to be with you. Nice bit of romance after a busy day, which I hope you enjoyed. Thank you so much for having us on. Byron Webb here with All Eyes starting to firm up for the weekend now. A big passionate weekend of footy too this weekend if you're into that. Back into some great songs for you next to it, Smooth.
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0: 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I know, big Bruno Mars week this week at Smooth FM. 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
2: 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There's debris on Peninsula Link southbound at Bungoa Road, leaving two left-hand lanes closed and speeds down to 40 km. And there's a crash involving a motorbike on the Western Freeway outbound before Hopkins Road, closing the left-hand lane. Otherwise, looking to the Tulla Freeway now, there's a breakdown outbound at English Street in the left-hand lane with speeds down to 40. For the AFL this Friday with Sportsbet, get a second chance on your same game multi. 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What's gambling really costing you? And that's the latest traffic on Smooth 91.5.
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0: It's another great song from the movies. 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We're playing more music and let's look up towards 6 p.m. on a Thursday afternoon. Weekend's weather improving. Heidi will tell you more with our Smooth News update. And soon after, a reminder if you want to win your way in to see Bruno Mars live next year on The Romantic Tour, Smooth FM is the place for that. 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
17: 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There's traffic recovering from an earlier breakdown outbound on the Westgate Bridge. And watch out for debris on Peninsula Link southbound at Bungoa Road, leaving the two left-hand lanes closed and speeds down to 40 km. Otherwise, looking to the Western Freeway now, there's a crash involving a motorbike outbound before Hopkins Road, leaving the left-hand lane closed. If a new Volkswagen's been sitting on your wish list for a while, now might be your time. Check out Volkswagen's finance and drive-away offers available across Tiguan, Tyron and Gulf. And that's the latest traffic on Smooth 91.5.
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19: Good evening, I'm Heidi Tiltons. The backlash against Pauline Hanson is growing over a One Nation cartoon labelling Liberal frontbencher Andrew Hastie a traitor. Speaking on News 24, an emotional Jackie Lambie has now accused the One Nation leader of being a coward and says the video should be taken down immediately.
20: She's finished. I'm on to you now. I told you, I warned you years ago to leave my bloody veterans alone. Well, now you've got Lambie and I'm fuming. Absolutely fuming.
19: The opposition says the federal government's digital duty of care legislation would provide a blank check for political censorship and it won't support the proposal as it stands. Labor claims its legislation is designed to give people greater control over their social media feeds. Victoria's work-from-home laws have been pushed into limbo after the upper house sent them to a parliamentary inquiry. The reforms would give eligible workers the right to work remotely 2 days a week but are now unlikely to pass before the November election. A dead whale, which has washed up on a South Australian beach, will be tested for bird flu. Currently, 7 mammals have tested positive for the deadly virus, including 2 foxes, 2 dolphins and 3 seals. And Billy Joel's revealed he's undergone brain surgery after being diagnosed with a neurological condition. The 77-year-old had a shunt implanted to drain excess fluid from his brain and says it's already improved his balance and memory.
21: Yeah, I know people have heard he's got a brain disorder, and I'm okay. I just want people to know, don't worry about me. I'm not going anywhere. I'm here. I'm still here.
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19: Updating sport in Karen Khachanov, Alina Rybakina and Coco Gauff are the latest players to advance to the US Open semi-finals. Earlier, Carlos Alcaraz was knocked out by Ben Shelton in a marathon 5-setter. Alcaraz says he gave it his all.
22: I mean, it was close. It was close. So I'm just a little bit disappointed, you know, about, don't getting the win at the end. But, I'm just happy. I'm just proud about myself, about how I fought.
19: Brisbane veteran Dane Zorko has signed a 1-year contract extension ahead of the 2027 season, and the Opals have beaten Italy 82-80 at the Women's Basketball World Cup in Belgium. The win moves them through to the quarterfinals.
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16: Smooth weather.
19: A bit of cloud about tonight. Temperatures dropping to 8 degrees. The chance of morning fog tomorrow before a sunny afternoon and a top of 16. Looking further ahead, mostly sunny on Saturday, a late shower or two on Sunday. Right now in the city, it's 14 degrees. Now let's see what's leading tonight's stories on Nine News.
0: Thanks, Heidi. Hello, I'm Alicia Loxley. Melbourne's NFL buzz. The Rams hit town to take on the 49ers. Work from home laws set to pass Parliament's upper house. The young victims of the tragic Parwin crash laid to rest. Also, why Victorian homeowners are turning away from auctions. A foldable iPhone spearheading Apple's new generation of devices. And kid consumers give this year's show bags the thumbs up. Don't worry, you haven't missed the news. You can start over on Nine News. Now.
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0: straight up on a Thursday night here at Smooth FM with Byron Withien, playing you more music and less talk. And did you hear a couple of songs ago, I played some Bruno Mars. 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
0: Yeah, giving you a chance to go see Bruno Mars live every time we play a Bruno Mars song this week on Smooth FM. Let's jump on the phone because, Beck, it looks like the reels are rolled your way.
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0: A little New York flavour for a Thursday night at Smooth FM with the brilliance of Billy Joel and Carly Rae Jepsen. Here's my number, call me maybe. Good song, hope you enjoyed. Byron Webb here, playing you more music and less talk with Train and Aha on the way next. But, well, as we start to edge a little closer to 7pm, if you're still not quite through the traffic, hopefully it's at least quieting down. Let's go and have a look at that for you now, Smooth.
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2: 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There's Debrion Peninsula Link southbound at Bungoa Road, leaving the two left-hand lanes closed and speeds down to 40 km. And there's a crash on the Western Freeway outbound before Hopkins Road, leaving the left-hand lane closed. Otherwise, looking to the Deer Park Bypass, it's slowing outbound from the Ring Road to Hopkins Road on the Western Freeway, and the Hume Freeway is slowing outbound from the Ring Road to Cooper Street. 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Get $30 off per month for the first 6 months on selected plans. 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T's and C's apply. And that's the latest traffic on Smooth 91.5.
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0: How can you not like that? That is so good. It's Smooth FM with Byron Vivian playing you more music and less talk at nearly 7pm now. We'll add some warmth to it soon with the Beach Boys on the way, and I've got a big, fun, empowering song from Whitney for you next here at Smooth.
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0: Well, Naz, this is definitely the end of the week you want to be at Smooth FM with the weekend growing larger by the moment. I like that. Thanks for joining us. Byron with you here with another great run of songs. And this one especially feels good. Whitney for you now. Smooth.

0: It's been done by many, I know. Gee, I like that take on it. It's Smooth FM, UV40 and the incredible Chrissy Hynde of The Pretenders for you there. Enjoyed that, I hope you did too. Byron with you here, playing you more music and less talk. Don't forget, we're great for relax from 9pm, 9 till midnight with Cameron Daddo back in if you need that in your day. The Irish Lilt of the Cranberries, in the meantime, is next for you. Such a good song, Smooth.
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0: Doesn't that sound good at Smooth FM as we wedge ourselves a little tighter into the right end of the week now? Fire and Mid here, nearly 8 p.m. now, and a great weekend coming up too, by the way, with the All-Star team. It starts with Melissa Doyle doing our weekend breakfast show both days on the weekend from 6 a.m. Richard Wilkins then into. Meanwhile, back into another great run of songs. Coldplay and some George Michael on the way next week. Sweet.
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But when his drinking and lusting and his hunger for power became known to more and more people, the demands to do something about

0: I hope you enjoyed that from the Cutting Crew. And thank you so much for being a part of our Thursday night here at Smooth FM. Hope you're well for it. Byron with you here until at 9. We hand you over to Cameron Datto, who's got the perfect panacea after a busy day into wind you down as always here at Smooth from 9 till midnight. But listen, before we get there, what about that great song from Sienna Spiro soon for you? And some homegrown too, Daryl Braithwaite's One Summer on the way next at Smooth.
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0: Yeah, the right end of the week now at Smooth FM, and well, good song to play too. 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
16: 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It hopefully meant a lot. Now, this from Mariah Carey. 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
0: There is a lot going on, isn't there? Along with the NFL kicking off its historic match at the G tomorrow morning, painting the town blue, yellow and red. I'm a very excited Cameron Gatto, encouraging you to get behind the Rams. And this too, from Bruno Mars.

0: music, less talk. Cameron Daddo with you on Smooth with some passion and power from John Waits. It's Missing You. I was asking what's the new colour for spring fashion, and apparently it's baby blue. Why do they always pick a colour that I have none of? Maybe you do. I know Britney Spears will, for sure. She's up next on Smooth.
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0: 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It is that easy, my friend. And this is an easy yes from me with Lionel Richie.

0: More music, less talk. Cameron Daddo here for the late night on Smooth. Don't mind some sultry black velvet to get the creative juices flowing. Thank you, Alana Miles. Something from my vinyl collection is on the way from Fleetwood Mac. Little Lies always hits the spot. And for today's heroes who checked in with their people for Are You OK Day, there is still time. Something special from Enrique. Cam Daddo continuing our feel good next.
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2: 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Significant delays expected. 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

0: Welcome to Friday at Smooth 91.5. It's Janet Jackson, you, me, Janet, together again. How's your Friday morning going so far? I did a lap of the MCG before I came into work today just to see what was going on. It's hectic, it's busy. Lots of people already wandering around. I think most were involved in setting things up, but I think also some very early starters or maybe people just flown in from the States and are going, what time is it? Where am I? So it's going to be a huge day, isn't it? Righto, huge for other reasons too. Of course, we've got your tickets to come along to the Melbourne Royal Show between 6.30 and 7 o'clock this morning and a bit after 7.30, those tickets for Bruno Mars in concert, which will be huge. Overnight, the Australian dollar has done what? Down slightly, 71.5 US cents. Our population at 28,078,418. Oh, 419. Welcome. God bless us all. A lap of the map for interstate travellers today. Up to Sydney, 20 degrees and partly cloudy there. For Brisbane, 23 with a couple of showers coming through. Sunshine and 25. For Perth, Adelaide, also sunny with 21. 18 and sunny in Hobart as well. Canberra, morning frost, then sunny. It's currently zero. I'll get to a top around 21 degrees, 35 and sunny in Darwin. Melbourne today, a little on the cool side, 16 degrees, but it will be a lovely sunny day with just some light afternoon winds. Tomorrow, a mix of sunshine, cloud and 22. And Sunday, 23 degrees, but perhaps some afternoon and evening showers. It's 8 degrees in the city now at Smooth FM.
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19: 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Wellington Parade, Jollymott Road, Barassi Way. There's no public parking there. There are shuttles from Flinders Street Station to the MCG every 15 minutes. Extra trains and trams every 2 to 4 minutes from the city to the MCG as well. If you don't have to drive into the city this morning, do give it a miss. It will be very busy with foot traffic. 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
20: Good morning, I'm Maham Kashani with your 5:30 news. American football will roll into the MCG for a regular season NFL match for the first time this morning. The San Francisco 49ers will take on the Los Angeles Rams at 10:35, who are the nominal team for the game. If you are going to the game, the gates open at 7 a.m. local time with access to the Yarra Park precinct, which the NFL has dubbed the NFL Stadium Campus. The Carroll government has faced an upper house defeat after a vote to defer the government's controversial work from home laws narrowly succeeded. The vote means the laws are unlikely to pass in this term of Parliament. The deferral has been welcomed by business groups which oppose the legislation amid concerns about a lack of flexibility and additional costs for businesses. Medicare rebates are rewarding GPs for shorter appointments and underserving women in particular, according to a major new report. Doctors argue it's a flaw of Medicare that it's incentivising GPs to churn through patients, recommending the rebate for longer consultations to be boosted. And at least 5 people are dead and 87 are missing after a fire broke out on a ferry in the Philippines.
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20: Updating sport. Geelong will go into tonight's semi-final against Fremantle in Perth unchanged as Chris Scott backs Jeremy Cameron to find form on the run. The superstar goal kicker struggled to impact the elimination final in a new role further up the ground, featuring on a wing and halfback. Fremantle has swung 2 changes, dropping Nathan O'Driscoll in favour of Corey Wagner, while Brendan Walker misses with an ankle injury. Judd McVie returns after a week on the sidelines. And France has withdrawn its support for Gianni Infantino's bid for re-election as FIFA president over his failed plan to bring private investment into the men's and women's World Cups.
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8: Smooth weather.
20: Cloud clearing with a top of 16. Partly cloudy tomorrow and 22. A few showers on Sunday and Monday. Right now it's 7, and that's the latest on Smooth 91.5.
0: Thank you very much. They reckon about 13 degrees for kickoff time today at the MCG. We'll have to wait and see. Hey, welcome along to Friday morning in Melbourne. What a morning it's going to be. The city is absolutely jumping at the moment. Hopefully going along. If you're just participating in some of the other festivities associated with it, or just maybe having a sneaky listen or watch what it work. Whatever the case, good to have you on board. Our day starts with more music, less talk, and Madonna's Like a Prayer at Smooth FM.

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You want to be starting something? We're starting Friday morning at Smooth 91.5. It's 18 minutes to 6 on the roads. Things are generally pretty good. There's just one bingle to watch out for. It's in Donvale at the corner of Reynolds Road and Arnold Drive. Apparently, emergency services are on site and it's quite a bit of a delay through that area. If you want to give it a wide berth, please do. It's just east of Springvale Road. And already very busy around the MCG this morning with the Rams 49ers game this morning. The gates open at 7 o'clock. There are several road closures already in place around the G, and there will be a lot of pedestrians out and about around the city today. A lot of them from overseas who don't appreciate just which way the road rules work around here. And trams are a complete mystery to them. So just, you know, give it a wide berth if you can. Righto, it's Mark Morrison now. It's the return of the Mac at Smooth FM.

Smooth 91.5, So Chilled, Mark Morrison, and the return of the Mac. It's 14 minutes to 6. Mike Purso here this morning. I know such a lot of talk about NFL. Don't forget, of course, tonight, an AFL finals game. Geelong over in Perth taking on the Dockers. Do or die for both teams, isn't it? They reckon in Perth sunny in 25, so that's good news for that footy match. Today in Melbourne, sunny and a top around 16 degrees. Tomorrow, warmer, 22, a mix of sunshine and cloud. 23 for Sunday. Maybe just maybe chances for a couple of late showers coming through. It's 7 degrees now.

Smooth 91.5 with the remarkable Ali Goulding. Is she the daughter of the guy from 10cc? I'll have to do some Google work on that. Ali Goulding and Love Me Like You Do at the radio station where too much romance is never enough. It's also the radio station where too many Bertie Beatles are never enough. My dear friends and neighbours, we're approaching the opening day for the Melbourne Royal Show. We want you to come along, be our special guest. We've got four passes, you, three friends, $100 to spend on rides, and that is coming up within the hour. I'd say about 20 to 7 or thereabouts we'll do that. Next though, the news, traffic and weather on the way for you shortly at Smooth 91.5.

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16: 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There's been a crash at Donvale on Reynolds Road. It's westbound before Springvale Road. With the big NFL event on around the MCG, restrictions on Barassi Way, Jollymont Road, Wellington Parade, they're all closed. There is extra foot traffic around the city and the MCG precinct. But if you don't have to drive into the city, give that area a miss this morning. This week at IGA, Huggies Nappy Pants, 22 to 36 pack, half price at $11. That's worth pulling over for. Ends September 15 at participating stores, excludes IGA local grocer. That's the latest traffic on Smooth 91.5.
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18: Good morning, I'm Maham Kashani with your 6 o'clock news. Fans are gearing up for all the NFL action at the MCG this morning. 100,000 people are set to attend the historic clash between the San Francisco 49ers and LA Rams. If you're heading to the game, the gates open at 7am with access to the Yarra Park precinct. The Jonas Brothers will perform at halftime while Cody Simpson will sing the national anthem. Detectives are appealing for dashcam footage following a single vehicle rollover which killed two children west of Melbourne earlier this week. A female driver and seven children were inside the four-wheel drive when it rolled at an intersection in Parwan. A seven-year-old girl died at the scene while an 11-year-old boy passed away after being flown to hospital. Five other children and the driver were taken to hospital with minor injuries. Aussies living with a rare form of MND will soon have access to life-changing treatment from the 1st of October for a fraction of the original cost. A script for Qalsody will cost just $25, slashed from nearly $29,000. The new listing under the Pharmaceutical Benefits Scheme will bring new hope to around 70 patients each year. And the head of Instagram says the average person who turns off their algorithm will have a much worse user experience, and he doesn't think the platform is addictive. The comments come after the Albanese government announced a plan to force platforms to give Australians a choice to opt out of the algorithm that curates their feeds. Adam Mossery has warned most users don't enjoy what they find on the other side.
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18: Updating sport. The Cats will go unchanged against the Dockers in tonight's semi-final in Perth. Fremantle has swung to changes, dropping Nathan O'Driscoll in favour of Corey Wagner, while Brendan Walker misses with an ankle injury. Judd McVie returns after a week on the sidelines. And at the US Open, world number one Alexander Zverev has booked a place in the semi-finals after defeating his Dutch opponent in three sets.
0: Mornings made easy with Chobani Natural Greek Yogurt. 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
15: Smooth weather.
18: Cloud clearing with a top of 16, partly cloudy tomorrow and 22, a few showers on Sunday and Monday. Right now it's 7 and that's the latest on Smooth 91.5.
19: Thank you very much. Welcome along to Friday morning at Smooth 91.5. The halftime entertainment at the G could be interesting. Last night, Joe Jonas, one of the Jonas Brothers, there are three of them, was stuck in Dubai with some sort of radar problem and there were doubts about whether or not he could make it. I'm not sure he got on a flight. I guess we'll find out about 4 hours from now, aren't we? Anyway, hey, look, welcome. It's Friday morning. It's Smooth 91.5 and it's Go West.

0: The pomp, the circumstance, the outrageous brilliance of Queen and Somebody to Love as part of our More Music Breakfast Show. 17 minutes past 6, Mike Perso here this morning. Welcome along. Some good information here. If you're planning on upping your exercise regime, they've done a lot of study on this apparently, and they found out that 3 minutes of intense effort can have greater health benefits than a moderate 90-minute workout. If you're going to do this, you can get your intensity effort up. They reckon it should feel like an 8 out of 10 effort, whereas a more moderate exercise effort is probably about a 5 out of 10 intensity. So that's very pleasing news, isn't it? That 3 minutes of intense effort can be of much more benefit than a more moderate effort over a longer period of time. I think for gentlemen of a certain age and lots of gentlemen like me, it's good to know. The 3 minutes of intense effort to be of great benefit to everyone involved. So I'll leave it at that, shall we?
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2: 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Good morning, Mike. Already very busy foot traffic all around the MCG. Just a reminder that all roads around the MCG, Jollymott Road, Wellington Parade, they are all blocked to traffic. Avoid driving through the CBD and around that area this morning. We have reports for crash at Coburg on Bell Street, westbound after Nicholson Street. Crash at Donvale on Reynolds Road is westbound before Springvale Road. And a crash on the South Gippsland Freeway southbound before Pound Road. It's spring season at Freedom. 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And for a limited time, take a further 10% off all sofas. Hurry, sale ends Monday only at Freedom. That's traffic on Smooth 91.5.
0: Thank you very much. Today in Melbourne, we're turning it on for the world that's watching. 16 degrees and sunny. It's going to be brilliant. 22 tomorrow with a mixture of sunshine and cloud. And then on Sunday, 23 degrees, but maybe some afternoon or evening showers. In the city now, 8 degrees with Vanessa Amorossi at Smooth.

parts as a part of our More Music Breakfast Show. I'm feeling particularly good. I've just heard there's a part of the festivities and ceremonies happening at the MCG today with the NFL game. The US Marines are in town and they brought with them four of their amazing Osprey tilt-rotor aircraft. Now, for non-aviation nerds, you go, yeah, whatever. Believe me, they're pretty cool. So they'll be there. I think our roulettes might be as well. They were training over Point Cook yesterday, so it's all going on, isn't it? Of course, the other big show is the Melbourne Royal Show. We want you to come along, be our special guest. Got four tickets up for grabs, $100 ride voucher. That for you about 10, 12 minutes' time. Small.

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2: 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Squitter here at Mornington Pier, calamari rings, yum! Boating, camping, fishing is BCFing fun. Max in the low 20s, 13 minimum. 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
8: 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Sign up today. There's been a crash at Donvale on Reynolds Road. It's westbound before Springvale Road. Crash on the South Gippsland Freeway is southbound before Pound Road, taking up the left-hand lane, slowing the other direction past the site as well. Crash at Coburg, just being cleared from Bell Street, westbound after Nicholson Street. And just a reminder, road closures right around the MCG. Avoid driving around that area throughout this morning with the big NFL event on. 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
9: Good morning, I'm Maham Kashani with your 6:30 news. The stage is set for a historic NFL showdown at the MCG as thousands of fans from far and wide flood the city in anticipation. The Los Angeles Rams will take on the San Francisco 49ers this morning, marking the first time a regular season NFL game will be played in Australia. Kickoff is at 10:35 Eastern Standard Time. The right to work from home has been elevated to a frontline state election issue after the Coalition and Crossbench MP teamed up to block the government's long-promised laws. The legislation has now been deferred to a parliamentary committee, meaning the government has run out of sitting days to deliver a key plank off its political agenda. Authorities are working to determine if any Australians were on board a ferry that caught fire in the Philippines. The fire engulfed the vessel as it was taking 134 passengers and crew to a popular tourist island on Wednesday evening local time. The country's Coast Guard says the fire is still active with smoke emerging from the vessel. Patients who need longer GP appointments, particularly women with complex health needs, are being shortchanged by inadequate Medicare rebates that should be increased. A major government review has found the system is rewarding short GP appointments more generously than those over 20 minutes. The Royal Australian College of GPs says it had been a flaw of Medicare that incentivised GPs to churn through patients. And a drone display has recreated the Twin Towers in New York City ahead of the 25th anniversary of the September 11 terror attacks. Each of the lights represents a person who was killed during the 2001 attacks. The city, as always, will mark the solemn occasion by reading the names of the nearly 3,000 victims.
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9: Updating sport. Geelong coach Chris Scott is backing star forward Jeremy Cameron to regain AFL form in tonight's semi-final against the Dockers in Perth. The Cats head into tonight's showdown unchanged, while Fremantle has named Corey Wagner and Judd McVie. The second semi takes place tomorrow night, with Brisbane hosting Adelaide at the Gabba. The first week of the NRL finals kicks off tonight, with the Rabbitohs up against the Knights in Sydney. And England's charge towards a two-day win in the final test against Pakistan has been halted by rain at Edgbaston.
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9: Cloud clearing with a top of 16, partly cloudy tomorrow and 22, a few showers on Sunday and Monday. Right now it's 7, and that's the latest on Smooth 91.5.
5: Thank you, Maham. Welcome along to Friday morning at Smooth 91.5. It's so good to have you with us as our city throbs into life with more music, less talk, and tales.

Sunday week, that huge concert at Rod Laver Arena totally sold out. John Farnham, a living legend concert, about 120 performers, people from all around the world, paying tribute to our great friend John Farnham. It's 18 minutes to 7. It's Mike Purso this morning. It's chilly in Melbourne, but you know, springtime, sun's going to come out eventually. Sun's out, guns out. In the meantime, to warm up your vocal cords at least, this, an in-car karaoke classic. Frankie Valli at Smooth 91.5. You're just

0: It is just a little bit Vegas, isn't it? But it sounds great every time. Frankie Valli, can't take my eyes off of you. At Smooth 91.5. It's about a quarter to seven. It's Mike Purso here this morning. You know what's happening as of the 24th of this month, don't you? The Melbourne Royal Show is on. From the 24th through until the 4th of October at the Melbourne Showgrounds, obviously. And tickets are at royalshow.com.au. There's so much buzz, of course, about the NFL game in town today with an attendance of 100,000 people. Not to be, you know, mocked at all. But think about this. The Royal Melbourne Show is going to go for 2 weeks and their average daily attendance is close to 50,000 people. So that's a bunch of people going through the gates. If you'd like to be a part of that throng, we'd love you to come along, be our special guest. We've got three tickets for your friends and one for you, so four all up, and a $100 rides pass as well. If you like that, you better call us now on 1359 50.
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2: 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Morning, Mike. There's been a crash on the South Gippsland Freeway southbound before Pound Road, taking up the left lane. Heavy delays are back to the Western Port Highway. Use Hallam Road. Crash at Donvale on Reynolds Road is westbound before Springvale Road. A good run in and out of the city on the Tulla Freeway. Between the Balti Bridge and the airport, you're looking at an 18-minute travel time either direction. JB Hi-Fi's Footy Finals Frenzy is on now with crazy deals. 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That's the latest traffic on Smooth 91.5.
0: Thank you very much, Marty. Today in Melbourne is going to be going off. 16 degrees and sunshine, I reckon. For kickoff at about 10:30 this morning, 13 degrees Celsius, that's 55 Fahrenheit for those visiting from overseas. 22 for tomorrow with a mix of sunshine, cloud, maybe late showers after 23 on Sunday.

0: 1.5, George Michael feeling far too funky for a Friday. It's about 5 minutes to seven. It's Mike Purso here this morning. I don't know where you rank these tickets. Are they the hottest tickets in town? The NFL tickets, pretty hot. Bruno Mars tickets, really hot. We've got those for you after 7:30. But I just have the feeling that maybe, just maybe, tickets to the Melbourne Royal Show are in fact the hottest tickets in town. Someone keen to grab some as she's out doing a bit of exercise already this morning in Werribee. This is Sharon.
1: Yes, good morning, Mike.
0: Hey,
1: how are you?
0: I'm impressed by you walking to work this morning. Well done. Congratulations.
1: It's not a very far walk. It's honestly probably only 2-3 k's, but I thought, why not?
0: Only 2 or 3 k's? That's awesome. You are a champion. Oh. Well done, you. And champions run in your family. Your son's got his footy finals this weekend. How's that looking for him?
1: Yes, he has his under 18 A's semi-final this weekend.
0: All right, how's he looking? What team do you play for?
1: He plays for Werribee District. Look, fingers are all crossed, toes are all crossed, and we're looking positive all round.
0: Excellent. Well, let's hope he gets a win on the weekend, because congratulations.
1: Thank you. You've got a win
0: today. You've got the tickets to the Melbourne Royal Show and a $100 ride pass.
1: That is awesome. Thank you. Have you taken either of them since they were probably about two? So they won't want a bar of mum. They'll be happy to take the money.
0: I'm sure they will. All righty. Yeah. Well, look, you enjoy your beautiful day today. Enjoy the Melbourne Royal Show, and thanks very much for being part of Smooth. Appreciate it.
1: Thank you so much. Appreciate it.

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0: Anaconda. See, I always wanted to say that. Anaconda is opening on Saturday, the 19th of September. 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
15: Tick off your morning to-do list at BP with barista coffee and breakfast snacks. 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
16: Melbourne's traffic on Smooth 91.5.
17: 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We're just getting reports of an incident on the Deer Park bypass, citybound as you approach Derrimut Road. South Gippsland Freeway, southbound before Pound Road, there's been a crash. Left-hand lane closed and heavy delays back to the Western Port Highway. A crash, car through a fence at Coburg. It's on Bell Street, westbound just after Nicholson Street. And avoid driving anywhere anywhere near the MCG this morning. Lots of extra foot traffic and road closures, Barassi Way, Jollymont Road and Wellington Parade. 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That's the latest traffic on Smooth 91.5.
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18: Good morning, I'm Maham Kashani with your 7 o'clock news. Melbourne is in the grip of NFL mania as the city prepares to host the historic game at the MCG this morning. The LA Rams and the San Francisco 49ers will come head-to-head for Australia's first ever official NFL match. 100,000 people are expected to attend the clash at the G. Police are urging the public to come forward and submit dashcam footage following a single vehicle rollover which killed two children west of Melbourne earlier this week. A female driver and seven children were inside the four-wheel drive when it flipped at an intersection at Parwan. A seven-year-old girl died at the scene while an 11-year-old boy passed away after being airlifted to hospital. The head of Instagram says the average person who turns off their algorithm will have a much worse user experience. Adam Mosseri has weighed into the debate after Labor announced a plan to force platforms to give Aussies a choice to opt out of the algorithm that curates their feeds and instead view posts chronologically. He warned most users don't enjoy what they find on the other side. There's fresh hope for dozens of Australians with a rare form of MND, with a life-changing treatment set to be listed on the PBS at a fraction of the original cost. A script for Qalsody will cost just $25, slashed from nearly $29,000. And Kylie Minogue has been announced as a supporting act for Harry Styles' upcoming shows in LA next year. The former One Direction star has shared that he'll be adding an extra 25 shows to his Wembley Stadium residency. It'll mark the Aussie icon's first ever stadium concerts in the US.
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18: Updating sport. Geelong goes in unchanged for tonight's semi-final clash against Fremantle in Perth. The Cats have opted not to recall tall defender Sam De Koning to combat Frio's key forwards. The Dockers have dropped winger Nathan O'Driscoll, replaced by experienced utility Corey Wagner. Judd McVie also comes in. And the Opals have bowed out of the Women's Basketball World Cup in the quarterfinals, going down to Spain 89-66.
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16: Smooth weather.
18: Cloud clearing with a top of 16, partly cloudy tomorrow and 22, a few showers on Sunday and Monday. Right now it's 7 and that's the latest on Smooth 91.5.
0: Thank you very much, Maham. Welcome along to Smooth 91.5. Friday morning in Melbourne is always good, but this particular Friday, my Lord have mercy, it's going off. It's so good to have you with us. Also, so fantastic to give you the chance to come along and see Bruno Mars live in concert when he gets here in February next year for four shows at Marvel Stadium. Those tickets in about 40 minutes' time, but right now, Laura Branigan at Smooth FM.

Smooth 91.5 Coldplay, Viva La Vida. When you rule the MCG. It's about 14 minutes past 7. It's Mike Purse up here this morning. Courtney Rosebud ruling the kitchen this morning. She's on fire. Cooking dinner, chicken casserole in the slow cooker. Getting organised for the weekend. Kids are keeping busy with swimming lessons and birthday parties and such. So she's way ahead of schedule. Well done, you. Have a wonderful weekend. This for you now from the brilliant Stevie Wonder. It's Part-Time Lover at Smooth 91.5.

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Welcome along. It's Mike Purso here this morning as you get ready for the weekend. If you're not doing much, if you want to spend some quality time on the couch and watch a great love story unfold,

0: show starring Keely Hawes and Papa Asiedu. It's called Falling, and it's the story of a nun and a priest who fall in love. So, yeah, obviously going to have all sorts of complications with that. It's 6 episodes. They're not drawing it out. They're not making it too hard. It does take a few twists and turns. It takes you in a few directions you might not expect. Papa being a priest and a nun, they're also humans after all, and their lives have complications like the rest of us do. It's a brilliant show. I thoroughly recommend it. If you want to grab yourself some quality couch time and perhaps a box of tissues just in case of the occasional tear, check it out. It's Falling, available now on ABC iView. If you'd like to have a look at a trailer, we're putting that up now on Insta Story at Smooth FM 915.
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2: 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Good morning, Mike. Just a reminder to everyone, roads closed around the MCG for the big NFL event. Lots of foot traffic in the area already. Extra trams are running, but avoid driving anywhere near the MCG. On the South Gippsland Freeway, there's been a crash southbound just before Pound Road, blocking the left lane. Cars gone through a fence at Coburg on Bell Street westbound after Nicholson Street. Getting reports of a crash on the Deer Park bypass now, citybound approaching Robinson Road, and traffic is slow back to Ballarat Road. The BMW sale event must end this Sunday. 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That's traffic on Smooth 91.5.
0: Thank you very much. A bit of a cloudy start to this particular Friday morning in Melbourne, but the good news is the blue sky is already starting to shine through and the clouds clearing, so bring it on. 16 degrees, our forecast top, on our way to a sunny afternoon. 22 degrees for tomorrow. Sunday 23, maybe some late showers in the afternoon or evening in the city. Now it's 8 degrees at Smooth 91.5.

Smooth 91.5, the Friday morning edition of the More Music Breakfast Show. The Bangles and Walk Like an Egyptian. How about making music like a Martian? Our favourite Martian, Bruno Mars, is not too far away. He's going to be here in February. Four concerts at Marvel Stadium, which will all be absolutely mind-blowing. We'd love you to come along as our special guest. That's why this morning and all day while you work, we've got tickets for you to come along and check out Bruno in concert. That is going to be huge. A pair of tickets waiting for you in about 15 minutes' time at Smooth FM.

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1: Melbourne's traffic on Smooth 91.5.
8: 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Reports of an incident on the Deer Park bypass citybound just before Robinson's Road. It is slow back to Ballarat Road. Another incident being reported in Laverton on Boundary Road, not far from Fitzgerald Road roundabout. An incident in Kew on Barkers Road is eastbound before Little Church Street, just near the tram depot. Trams are being diverted down Bridge Road, and a car's crashed through a fence at Coburg on Bell Street. It's westbound just after Nicholson Street. 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
13: Good morning, I'm Maham Kashani with your 7:30 news. NFL mania is taking over Melbourne ahead of the historic clash at the MCG this morning. The LA Rams will go head-to-head with the San Francisco 49ers for Australia's first ever official NFL match. 100,000 people are set to attend the clash. The Carroll government has faced an upper house defeat after a vote to defer the government's controversial work-from-home laws narrowly succeeded. The vote means the laws are unlikely to pass in this term of Parliament. The deferral has been welcomed by business groups which oppose the legislation amid concerns about a lack of flexibility and additional costs for businesses. Treasury is preparing for a potential rise in global interest rates as oil prices climbed higher on the back of developments in the Middle East conflict. There are fears higher energy prices will fuel global inflation, pushing Australia and other economies closer to a recession. Veterans are welcoming the Senate's decision to block Labor's $5,000 cap on allied health services. The Coalition, Greens and Independents join forces to stop the government's policy from going ahead. Coalition of Veterans Voices spokesman John Armfield says the cap is unfair and senators have done the right thing.
14: Liberals, Nationals, One Nation, Greens, Lambie and Independents led by David Pocock have all backed the veteran community. It's absolutely amazing to see Parliament work. It's absolutely amazing to see such united support.
13: And at least five people are dead and dozens of others missing after a fire broke out on a ferry in the Philippines. The fire engulfed the vessel as it was taking 134 passengers and crew to a popular tourist island on Wednesday night local time. The country's Coast Guard says the fire is still active with smoke emanating from the vessel.
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13: Updating sport. Geelong will go into tonight's semi-final against Fremantle in Perth unchanged as Chris Scott backs Jeremy Cameron to find form on the run. The superstar goal kicker struggled to impact the elimination final in a new role further up the ground, featuring on a wing and a halfback. Fremantle has swung two changes, dropping Nathan O'Driscoll in favour of Corey Wagner, while Brendan Walker misses out with an ankle injury. Judd McVie returns after a week on the sidelines. And France has withdrawn its support for Gianni Infantino's bid for re-election as FIFA president over his failed plan to bring private investment into the men's and women's World Cups.
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1: Smooth weather.
13: Cloud clearing with a top of 16, partly cloudy tomorrow and 22, a few showers on Sunday and Monday. Right now it's 8 and that's the latest on Smooth 91.5.
15: Thank you very much, Maham. Here we go, Friday morning in Melbourne, the weekend not too far away. Between now and then, a certain football game and some tickets to Bruno Mars, not too far off either. It's more music, it's less talk. It's Whitney at Smooth FM.

Smooth 91.5, 6 minutes on the richer. Kiss me. 17 minutes to 8, my first time this morning. Hello, Cara. Cara's down from Ballarat. She's driven down to take part in all of the NRL festivities with a bunch of friends around Crown, the Riverwalk. They've got that huge LA Rams floating screen out on the river. It's an incredible sight. And then she's got to pack it all back up and head back to Ballarat for the weekend. Enjoy yourself. For you, it's ABBA. It's Mamma Mia. 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

0: 91.5, it's ABBA, it's Mamma Mia. It's about that time of day. Don't believe me, just watch.
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0: It's going to be such a party. Bruno Mars, 4 dates, Marvel Stadium. All the ticket info at livenation.com.au. If they haven't got the roof screwed well down, they're in trouble because he's going to blow the roof off the joint. It's going to be outrageously good. You can't afford to miss it. And that's why today we've got more tickets up for grabs for you to come and see Bruno Mars right now and right through the workday as well. If you'd like to be first in line for today's pair of tickets, you better call us quick. The phone number, 1359 50, at Smooth 91.5.
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3: If your dog could talk, they'd probably say, feed me that food you get from Pet Barn. 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Good morning, Mike. At Kew, there's been an incident on Barkers Road eastbound before Little Church Street, right near the Kew tram depot. They're having to divert tram 109 down Bridge Road. Cars crashed through a fence at Coburg, Bell Street, westbound after Nicholson Street, and another crash being reported at Laverton. It's on Boundary Road, not far from Fitzgerald Road. And avoid going anywhere near the MCG this morning. Lots of foot traffic and road closures. 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That's the latest traffic on Smooth 91.5.
0: Thank you very much, Marty. Great to see the blue skies breaking out from the cloud this morning on our way to a sunny top of 16 degrees. Tomorrow, a great day, 22, a mixture of sunshine and cloud. Sunny and 23 for most of Sunday, but maybe some afternoon showers coming up. 9 degrees now. 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
1: Hey, welcome along. Friday morning, Melbourne, sun's out, the place is jumping, and these Bruno Mars tickets are hot. 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Someone that is looking forward to seeing him live, she's busy working as a cook in a childcare centre and making some barbecue plans for the weekend from Sunbury. This is Rachel.
2: Hi, how are you?
1: Yes, good. I hear you're the barbecue queen.
2: Yeah, beautiful day for it tomorrow.
1: Excellent. A beautiful day, any day for a barbecue, I reckon. What's your, are you a steak person? Do you go like just the mystery bags, the sausages, or do you do some sort of gourmet chicken thing? What's your specialty?
2: I do a bit of everything, to be honest.
1: Yes, fantastic. Anyway, yeah. This is the great news for you. You are off to Bruno Mars. Congratulations, you got the tickets.
2: Oh, my God, I can't believe that. Oh, my God, thank you so much. Thank you.
1: I am deadly envious because I haven't got any Bruno Mars tickets yet. I've been giving them away. So, you know, this is going to be... My kids flew up to see him in Sydney last time he was in Australia. Just did that one weird Sydney show. But now four shows at Marvel Stadium and you are going to be at one of them. Wow, how good is that?
2: My God, my heart is beating so hard. Yeah. Thank you so, so much.
1: It's a pleasure. Enjoy your weekend. Enjoy Bruno Mars when you get there. And thanks very much for being a part of Smooth. Really appreciate it.
2: Oh, thank you so much.
1: Good on you, mate. Take care. Bye.
2: Bye.
1: So there you go. First lot of tickets done and dusted for today. More coming up after 9 o'clock with Ty Frost. You'll need the Bruno Mars song that can get you the tickets, and I'll be in a position to tell you what that song is straight after the 8:30 news, so make sure you stick around there. The regular news talk and weather on the way next. It's Smooth.

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18: 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Delays over the Westgate Bridge after an earlier breakdown. Slow back to Grieve Parade. There's another breakdown on the Westgate outbound at Williamstown Road in the left lane as well. A crash at Gladstone Park. Mickleham Road southbound between Rylands Road and Gladstone Park Drive. And very heavy traffic both ways along Punt Road and Hoddle Street due to these closures around the MCG for the NFL match. Lots of pedestrians in the area too. 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That's the latest traffic on Smooth 91.5.
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15: Good morning, I'm Maham Kashani with your 8 o'clock news. NFL fans are already starting to arrive at the MCG for the blockbuster between the San Francisco 49ers and the LA Rams this morning. This Rams fan from California can't wait to be amongst the 100,000 people watching history.
19: Oh, I'm so excited. It's my first international game, and Melbourne's been amazing. The people here are so great, so friendly. We've been having a great time all week.
15: Andrew Cook from the Transport Department says extra services have been put on to get people to the game.
20: A lot of people will be travelling there early, so we've had trains running through the night, shuttle buses as well. And if you're heading there this morning, trains every few minutes to and from the CBD. Richmond and Jolimont stations are close by.
15: Detectives are appealing for dashcam footage following a single vehicle rollover which killed 2 children west of Melbourne earlier this week. A female driver and 7 children were inside the four-wheel drive when it rolled at an intersection in Parwan. A 7-year-old girl died at the scene while an 11-year-old boy passed away after being flown to hospital. Aussies living with a rare form of MND will soon have access to life-changing treatment from the 1st of October for a fraction of the original cost. A script for Qalsody will cost just $25, slashed from nearly $29,000. The new listing under the PBS will bring new hope to around 70 patients each year. And the head of Instagram says the average person who turns off their algorithm will have a much worse user experience, and he doesn't think the platform is addictive. The comments come after the Albanese government announced a plan to force platforms to give Australians a choice to opt out of the algorithm that curates their feeds. Adam Mossery has warned most users don't enjoy what they find on the other side.
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15: Updating sport. The Cats will go unchanged against the Dockers in tonight's semi-final in Perth. Fremantle has swung 2 changes, dropping Nathan O'Driscoll in favour of Corey Wagner, while Brenton Walker misses out with an ankle injury. Judd McVie returns after a week on the sidelines. And the men's semi-finals draw at the US Open has been locked in. World number 1 Alexander Zverev will face Karen Khachanov in the first showdown tomorrow morning before Francis Tiafoe takes on fellow American Ben Shelton.
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17: Smooth weather.
15: Cloud clearing with a top of 16, partly cloudy tomorrow and 22, a few showers on Sunday and Monday. Right now it's 9 and that's the latest on Smooth 91.5.
22: Thank you very much, Maham. Welcome along to a fabulous Friday morning in Melbourne. The joint is jumping, the music is fantastic. Elton John kick us off with more music, less talk, and still standing at Smooth FM. You can

Smooth 91.5, Blondie, a Heart of Glass. 17 minutes past 8, Mike Purcell this morning. The buzz in town today is huge. It's all about the NFL, the big LA Rams 49ers game at the MCG, the American import. Of course, the local game, the AFL finals, are still rolling through the weekend as well. Nothing in Melbourne tonight, of course,

0: versus the Brisbane Lions. Lots of people very excited by that, including Damien from Cranbourne West. He's a warehouse manager. He's got a footy feast organised with his mates. Party pies, sausage rolls, etc., etc., etc. Lions supporter, we'll see how things pan out for you. In the meantime, let's have a look at how your life's going on Melbourne's very busy roads.
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2: 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Mike, very heavy traffic both ways along Punt Road, Hoddle Street. It's all due to the closures around the MCG. Olympic Boulevard, Swan Street, they are very busy. Avoid driving around the MCG if you possibly can. We still have some delays on the Westgate Bridge, citybound after an earlier breakdown, and there's another breakdown outbound on the bridge just before Williamstown Road. Faster crash at Gladstone Park, Mickleham Road southbound between Rylands Drive and Gladstone Park Drive. It's spring season at Freedom. 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Hurry, sale ends Monday, only at Freedom. That's traffic on Smooth 91.5.
0: Looks like being a pretty good weekend. Saturday, a mixture of sunshine, cloud and 22 degrees. 23 for Sunday, maybe a couple of late showers. Today, gorgeous. 16 degrees and sunny. It's 9 degrees at Smooth FM.

0: Smooth 91.5, the More Music Breakfast Show for Friday morning in Melbourne to find out cannibals. Drives me absolutely delally. It's 26 minutes past 8. Mike Purcell this morning. How excited are you about the prospect of Bruno Mars coming to town with those four shows in February next year? Right through your workday today, more tickets up for grabs. You'll need to know the winning Bruno Mars song so you can get a hold of the tickets. I'll let you know about the first one straight after the news, which is coming up next.
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4: 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A breakdown on the Westgate Bridge outbound at Williamstown Road in the left lane. The Westgate is slow from the bottom of the bridge all the way through to the Burnley Tunnel. Extra heavy traffic all around the MCG with the big NFL match on this morning. Closures of Barassi Way, Wellington Parade and Jollymont Road, but extra heavy traffic on Punt Road, Hoddle Street and Alexandra Avenue and Olympic Boulevard. Avoid driving in the area if you can. 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That's traffic on Smooth 91.5.
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5: Good morning, I'm Maham Kashani with your 8:30 news. The stage is set for a historic NFL showdown at the MCG as thousands of fans from far and wide flood the city in anticipation. The LA Rams will take on the San Francisco 49ers in a few hours' time, marking the first time a regular season NFL game will be played down under. The Jonas Brothers will perform at halftime while Cody Simpson will sing the national anthem. The Premier says he's really disappointed after the upper house sensationally voted to defer the contentious work-from-home legislation to a parliamentary committee. The pre-election promise is all but dead, with the government now out of time to pass the landmark laws. Ben Carroll has told Nine the Liberals backflipped on their support.
6: Yesterday morning, Jess Wilson, Liberal Party, said they would support work-from-home. In fact, they said it would be law by the end of the day. By the end of the day, they shot it down. That's for them to explain.
5: Anthony Albanese has marked 25 years since the September 11 terrorist attacks in the US. 10 Australians were among the nearly 3,000 people killed in the 2001 attacks in New York, Washington, D.C. and Pennsylvania. The PM has released a statement saying we recognise the grief carried by their loved ones and that the anniversary is also an opportunity to reflect on resilience in the face of profound loss. And authorities are working to determine if any Australians were on board a ferry that caught fire in the Philippines. The fire engulfed the vessel as it was taking 134 passengers and crew to a popular tourist island. The country's Coast Guard says the fire is still active with smoke emanating from the vessel.
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5: Updating sport. Geelong coach Chris Scott is backing star forward Jeremy Cameron to regain AFL form in tonight's semi-final against the Dockers in Perth. The Cats head into tonight's showdown unchanged, while Fremantle has named Corey Wagner and Judd McBee. The second semi takes place tomorrow night, with Brisbane hosting Adelaide at the Gabba. The first week of the NRL finals kicks off tonight, with the Rabbitohs up against the Knights in Sydney. And England's charge towards a two-day win in the final test against Pakistan has been halted by rain at Edgbaston.
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5: Cloud clearing with the top of 16, partly cloudy tomorrow and 22, a few showers on Sunday and Monday. Right now it's 11 and that's the latest on Smooth 91.5.
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8: Hey, welcome along. It's Friday morning in Melbourne. The sun's out. It's just an absolutely huge day. So many people in town wearing so much bling. Can you imagine how much bling Bruno's going to bring? when it comes to town, it's going to be monstrous, isn't it? Bruno Mars, 4 dates in Melbourne at Marvel Stadium. All the ticket details, etc. for the Aromatic Tour at livenation.com.au. But here's a very important detail for you right now. What's going to happen after 9 o'clock and right through the workday is we're going to give you the chance to win some tickets to Bruno Mars. But to get those tickets, you need to know what the particular Bruno Mars song is to listen out for, so you can call us up when you do hear it and hopefully claim those tickets. And I can tell you right now, the one after 9 o'clock this morning is That's What I Like. That's What I Like from Bruno Mars. You know, you like the idea of the tickets, so that's what you got to do. Call us up when you hear That's What I Like. The phone number, of course, 135950. And Ty Frost, very, very keen to get you on your merry way to Marvel Stadium. So good luck with that. Right now, more music and less talk at Smooth 91.5.

0: Smooth 91.5, the always magnificent Cher. And I found someone as part of our More Music Breakfast Show. It's 13 minutes to 9. It's Mike Purso here this morning. I know all of the attention today is on the NFL circus that's rolled into town and the 100,000 people at the G and several 100,000 other people around the G. It's a very exciting time. Of course, once that all packs up and moves on, there are still many great Melbourne events happening this weekend. The Wine and Vine Festival at the Abbotsford Convent. You've got the Puffing Billy Running Festival as well. What, about 14,000 people are going to try and outrun Puffing Billy? Good luck with that. Still, it's going to be a magnificent weekend. Between you and that weekend, however, stands just one thing, and that'd be Melbourne's traffic.
1: Melbourne's traffic on Smooth 91.5.
2: 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Morning, Mike. It is slow outbound over the Westgate Bridge due to a breakdown just near Williamstown Road and heavy citybound from the bridge all the way to King's Way. That traffic around the MCG chock-a-block this morning. There are closures in place around the MCG, but Punt Road, Hoddle Street, Alexandra Avenue, Olympic Boulevard, Swan Street, they are all very, very busy. Avoid driving there if you possibly can. Otherwise, have a bit of patience. 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That's the latest traffic on Smooth 91.5.
0: Good on you, Marty. They reckon around kickoff time, the temperature in Melbourne should be 13 degrees. For our visiting friends, that'd be 55 Fahrenheit, so just about perfect. Tomorrow, 22 degrees with a mixture of sunshine and cloud, and Sunday, 23 degrees, and just maybe a couple of late evening showers on the way. It's 11 degrees now at Smooth 91.5.

291.5 Murray Head. One night in Bangkok, one Friday morning in Melbourne is over, done, dusted. That's it for the working week, for me at least. I know for you, it might just be the beginning of your Friday morning, but thanks very much for coming along and spending part of your time with us. It would be to your great benefit to stick around a bit longer for Ty Frost. He's got some more of those Bruno Mars tickets up for grabs. If you didn't hear me tell you what the winning song is, stick around and he'll tell you, I'm sure, after 9 o'clock. Enjoy your day, and I'll see you back here Monday. Take care. Bye for now.

0: 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Turn into BP and it's tick done.
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16: Melbourne's traffic on Smooth 91.5.
17: 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There's been a crash at Taylor's Lakes on the Melton Highway, citybound before Kings Road. The right lane is blocked. A crash at Tyab on Coolart Road. That is closed between Mornington Tyab Road and Graydon's Road. Take the Mornington Peninsula Freeway instead. All around the MCG, there's road closures and lots of people on foot. Avoid Punt Road, Hoddle Street, Olympic Boulevard and Swan Street if you don't have to drive in that area. Wake up Melbourne CBD and taste KFC's new breakfast, Zinger bacon and egg rolls and batch roasted coffee until 10:30 a.m. at select stores. That's the latest traffic on Smooth 91.5.
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5: Good morning, I'm Maham Kashani with your 9 o'clock news. Melbourne is in the grip of NFL mania as the city prepares to host the historic game at the MCG next hour. The LA Rams and the San Francisco 49ers will come head-to-head for Australia's first ever official NFL match. 100,000 people are set to pack the G. Police are appealing for dashcam vision following a car rollover that killed two children west of Melbourne earlier this week. Cousins Sarah and Osama were travelling home from school when the four-wheel drive they were in rolled down an embankment at Parwan. Detective Sergeant Tony Gentile says they're trying to piece together what happened before the crash.
18: We're asking for footage, regardless of whether they witnessed the collision or not, between 4 and 4.30. Establishing the circumstances that led to the deaths of these two children remains paramount to myself and MCIU, and most importantly, the families.
5: Federal police are investigating death threats made against Pauline Hanson online. It's understood one post features a man calling for the One Nation leader's assassination, while another man has declared he would shoot and kill her. The AFP says it's received a report in relation to the matter. There's fresh hope for dozens of Australians with a rare form of MND, with a life-changing treatment set to be listed on the PBS at a fraction of the original cost. A script for Kalsody will cost just $25, slash from nearly $29,000. And Kylie Minogue has been announced as a supporting act for Harry Styles' upcoming shows in LA next year.
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5: Updating sport. Geelong goes in unchanged for tonight's semi-final clash against Fremantle in Perth. The Cats have opted not to recall tall defender Sam De Koning to combat Frio's key forwards. The Dockers have dropped winger Nathan O'Driscoll, replaced by experienced utility Corey Wagner. Judd McVie also comes in. And the Opals have bowed out of the Women's Basketball World Cup in the quarterfinals, going down to Spain 89-66.
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16: Smooth weather.
5: Cloud clearing with a top of 16, partly cloudy tomorrow and 22, a few showers on Sunday and Monday. Right now it's 12 and that's the latest on Smooth 91.5.
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20: Would you like to see Bruno Mars when he brings the romantic tour to Marvel Stadium in February? I can tell that you're nodding. That's what I like when you hear that Bruno song, Call Me on 13 59 50. I would love to give you a couple of tickets to see Bruno Mars. You'd have a blast.

0: figure if I keep playing your feel-good Friday tunes like that here at Smooth FM that we're going to arrive into weekend mode real quick, smart. That's Groove Jet. If this ain't love, Sophie Ellis-Bextor's amazing vocals there. Michael Jackson, Billie Jean. Many more songs to get us through this last day of the working week as we look forward to a weekend. What's a smile on my face? Prince and Kiss next at Smooth.
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0: Olivia Dean, Baby Steps at Smooth, 91.5's Feel Good Friday with more music and less talk. It is definitely a hive of activity at the MCG this morning with the NFL coming to town. The LA Rams taking on the San Francisco 49ers. Kickoff at 10:35 this morning. What a spectacle that is going to be. Let's get a check of the latest news and then see what the weather's doing for the weekend here at Smooth, 91.5.
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16: 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Crews are attending a crash in Tyab. Coolart Road closed between Mornington Tyab Road and Graydon's Road. Skip it, take the Mornington Peninsula Freeway instead. A bit of a mess around the MCG precinct as the NFL kicks off shortly. Brake lights for Punt Road, Olympic Boulevard and Alexandra Avenue. Spring is where legends are made and emotions collide. 3 months of grit, glamour and non-stop racing drama. This is how we spring. The Spring Racing Carnival, on now until 29 November. And that's the latest traffic on Smooth 91.5.
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17: With your 10 o'clock news headlines, good morning, I'm Emma Duxbury. The world is preparing to mark 25 years since the September 11 terror attacks in New York. Almost 3,000 people were killed, including 10 Australians, when Al-Qaeda hijacked four planes and flew them into the Twin Towers at the World Trade Center and the Pentagon. Hundreds of emergency personnel died while trying to save people. Firefighter Peter Faluca was inside the North Tower when the South Building collapsed and says it was terrifying.
18: As we're going up the flight of stairs, we get reports from different police officers and whatnot who was getting outside information, which we weren't able to get. He said, "Fellas, I just want to give you a heads up. You know, we just got a report of a third plane inbound."
17: Federal police are investigating death threats made against Pauline Hanson online. It's understood one post features a man calling for the One Nation leader's assassination, while another man has declared he would shoot and kill her. The AFP says it has received a report in relation to the matter. There are growing fears of recession triggered by a surge in global interest rates fueled by the war in Iran. Federal Treasury is understood to be wargaming the financial fallout. Australians living with a type of motor neurone disease will have access to a new, cheaper treatment which helps to slow the progress of the illness. The drug will be listed on the PBS from October 1, bringing down the cost from over $28,000 to a maximum of $25.